0: You ever?
1: Yeah, you guys on air or are you in house?
0: We're on air.
1: Perfect. I give you back the call. 1120 North Windsor.
0: Thank you. You can show us your route. We're on the way.
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0: 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Are any injuries?
1: We'll be out with two vehicles right out in front of the town of Cottage Grove Police Department checking on injuries. We do have air raid deployment.

0: 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Motor vehicle crash, Nora Road and County Highway N.
1: So, and the acuity hasn't happened yet. We did get a pre-alert, so I'm just waiting for the acuity.

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1: Opinion of head and neck pain. 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Otherwise, no injuries.
0: Copy that. You get off D. David, please. 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B. Baker, please. Not D. David.

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1: SoCal 1 out on location. Claire 1 will have any north of
0: me. It's up off. Let's switch to D-Baker for this crash. Please, D-Baker.

0: Ascension, Deer Grove Medic 80, Cottage Grove Car 1, Squad 1, Engine 4, Cottage Grove Fire 4, and Cottage Grove Car 1, North Road, County Highway N, and the town of Cottage Grove, Bravo Lover, response for a two-car crash. B. Baker, please. B. Baker, 1914.
1: Yeah, Cottage Grove Squad 1, put us on scene of our fire call, please.
2: Copy. 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

0: Rescue is okay, correct? Or do you want a medic? Actually, the nearest one. We'll get some prey going. Disregard.
1: Copy that.
2: That's a subparate medic 71. 71 for a second ambulance here. Nora Road and County Highway at a ton of Cosgrove. It's probable overshot for a two-car crash. Having a request for a second ambulance. Please switch to B. Baker, 1960.

0: 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Correction, McFarland Medic 83. 5613 Holsher Road, cross of Prairie Place Drive in your village. Delta Level response here for a patient. The 84-year-old female is having trouble breathing. E. Edward at 1960.
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0: Man, the Denzel baby. 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Go ahead. 71's in route. We're having some issues with our cat. Can you give us that address again, please?
1: Copy that.
0: It is Nora Road, County Highway N. Nora Road, County Highway N in the town of Cosgrove. I'll see you guys on V-Baker. 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
2: Affirmative. 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One is complaining of neck pain from a seatbelt injury, and the other one is complaining of head and neck pain.

0: 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I think we may want a second ambulance then if we've got two patients.
1: Hi, Katie. Yeah, we're the party started here well before you got here. So pretty much 71's in route. We're good.

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1: 10.
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0: 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I have a second individual at the traffic stop here. I'm still 10-2, but it looks like he's also on parole and has condition to not to drive.
1: Street, I'm in room.
2: Don't worry.
3: And ETA 30 minutes. 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

0: Squad 6 from command.
1: Go ahead, command.
0: Why don't you guys stage there until I know I have someone to block that traffic? 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
1: All right, we're sitting tight. 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
1: 38.
0: We're going to start transporting to Meritor. Are we able to get a medic intercept on the way?
2: Med-5 Meritor.

0: Comm center from Rescue 38. Could you repeat that, please?
1: Yeah, Mahalo Rescue 38. And where would you like to intercept so I can get the nearest medic?
0: We'll go with exit 69 overpass on ramp.

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1: 7-1.
0: Just pull up right behind the squad car. You can parallel highway on.
2: Copy, pulling up right behind the squad.
0: You can sweep the road. Squad 6, you can hold traffic for a little bit.
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5: Attached to Patrolman Medic 47. Patrolman Medic 47, if you could charge towards Town of Springdale, exit 69 overpass at the paramedic intercept from the village of Blue Mounds, 10933 Cave of the Mounds Road. On Harbor Rescue 38, asking for a paramedic intercept. You could be at the exit 69, US Highway 151. And we're all on the Edward 1934.

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1: What's wrong, Medic 47?
0: Sorry, I didn't hear a channel assignment, and where did they request to meet?
2: How about we switch to C Charlie for that paramedic intercept? Or F Frank, sorry, F Frank. One. They're coming from Blue Mount, and they're asking to meet there. F Frank.
0: Gabby, we'll switch over to F Frank and head to exit 69. Thank you.

0: Just throwing a medic 47 from Mount Harbor Base 238.
1: Go for 47.
0: We're about 5 minutes out from the intercept point. Does that got work for you guys?
1: Yeah, which exit is 69?
0: It's the first one when you come into Mount Horeb, right by the new quick trip.
1: Perfect. We are just heading out of Verona right now. We're right at the high school, so we'll be there in probably about 5 minutes.
0: Copy. See you there.

0: Kansas City, Charlie Golf, Kirkland. By Dean County Sheriff, all Cottagegrove Fire units are clear at this time, turning the quarters.
1: Okay, sounds good. Cottagegrove, car one.
2: Thanks, everything. 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
2: 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Or, I'm sorry.
0: Liberty Towing's on scene.
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0: 4901 Lean Road, apartment 19. Caller is concerned about their stepdaughter who was having some sort of mental health crisis earlier today around 2 p.m. and now hasn't been heard from.
1: This is Debbie.

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0: 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Another one is saying that they're still on scene. It looks like the attacker might have left just information for you guys.
1: Yeah, I think we just made visual contact. He's staying from a bus on Gorham now. We will try and get him out of the road.

0: 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Just want to make sure you're safe.
1: Green County Sheriff's Office, testing Division 105, Mutual 8 Box Alarm Receivers, testing 1-2-3-4-5-5-4-3-2-1, at 20:02 hours, reset all receivers. 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

0: going to be two vehicles stopped in the southbound shoulder underneath the Reiner Bridge. One with its hood up. Occupants are standing behind the vehicles.
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2: Silo County Communications testing Division 1.4 mutually box line receivers, reset all receivers for the Division 1.5 test. Neighbors Division 1.4 clear, KDB 358, Highway 16.

0: from the 34.
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0: 34 is transporting to the U.
1: 34 copy, going to you.

0: Check welfare at 3806 Palatil Place.
1: Copy that. We just got a phone call from an officer on that last one, too, so we'll have a little delay to finish up with him.
0: Do you want me to take you off this call then, since you're going to be dealing with that other one?
1: Sorry, can you please repeat it?
0: Do you want me to take you off of the call I just put you on, since you're making contact with an officer from the previous?
1: If you could do that, please, that would be great.

0: 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I apologize, disregard 7658.
1: Go ahead.
0: 7658, you can copy and assist citizen. We'll be over at 2363 Dines Way. You can go ahead and start with a 2117 as concerns reference identity theft email that he's been receiving.

Referring County Sheriff's Office, testing Division 162 Mutual Aid Fox alarm alerting receivers. 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Main is Division 157 WQDK 619.

Trumbull County Communications, testing Division 150, visualize box 1 receivers, reset all receivers for Division 157, test, made this Division 150 clear, KC from 7-2029.

0: be three subjects, two female blacks, one male black, one wearing black sweatpants and a black shirt.
1: Six, you got me.
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1: Seven, six, five, zero.
0: Seven, six, five, zero.
1: 7650 along with 7652, reference a check person on a neglect case on 150 Schneider Road. The 17 is reporting that the child's father left three children in the lobby by themselves, and 17 is currently not on scene. You can go ahead and check welfare. It will be a female black, age 2, named Miracle, another female black, age 4, named Shannon, and a female black, age 5, named Unique.
0: 5-0, I copy.

0: 30-62. I think the other two
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0: Just got into a white SUV over there. 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I got eyes on him. I'll go chat with him.

0: 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Village of Wanakee, 1612 Shenandoah Drive, crosses Tierney Drive. Have a Delta level response and a traffic collision with a rollover. 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D. David, 2033.
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0: Acknowledging Paige, the intro car 2 and Ralph.
1: Wanna Key Car 2, copy and Ralph.

For Wanakee, fire an EMS on D-Dave. It looks like there's a one vehicle all over. It could have been. The party is outside of the vehicle. Unknown on injuries. However, it does sound like the patient or the person is conscious.

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1: I copy. Team 3 to the call center.

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0: Car two, med 24 is on location. 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Fire two will be soon in command. 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
0: I'm just inquiring, do you need Brush 9 out there? Do you want me to repage him, or can I clear Brush 9?
1: Negative, with the units we have on scene, I think that's more than enough.

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this is Lincoln Bay, this is Vision 4 to all locals. The Windthorpe Harbor Fire Department has requested box number 17-3 to the box alarm level for a structure fire at 1039 Sheridan Road. Just station will be at 10th and Sheridan. This is Lake County Division 4 to all locals. The Windthorpe Harbor Fire Department has requested box number 17-3 to the box alarm level for a structure fire at 1039 Sheridan Road. Station is at 10th and Sheridan. The following units are due to the scene with engines, Kenosha, Lake Villa, and Great Lakes. Trucks, Grays Lake, squads, Fox Lake, EMS, Antioch, Chief Bernie, Special Equipment is Zion, ESPA, Kenosha, or I'm sorry, and change of quarters, unit 2 change of quarters are Antioch Chief to Station 1. All units switch to acknowledge Lake Combination Division 4 on that room.

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1: Code Blue, you're on
0: one. 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
1: Disregarding what's not requested.
2: Canceled the tow, anything after that was unreadable.
3: 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They're going to have someone come and pick it up with a dolly, I guess.

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1: 10-4.
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being asked what you need from the Zion Ezra, the ESPA on special equipment that's listed. Fox Lake Squadron out.

0: 7659.
1: Come on, man. We're still going. Approaching Walker with Wisconsin PC. Boy Charles Young, 6065. BCY, 6065.
0: 10-4.
1: Walker, northbound.
0: 10-4, would you like a second unit?
1: 10-4, they can respond routine. We just pulled into the parking lot of Little Caesars.
0: 10-4, do I have a second unit available?
2: 5-2, I'm just clearing 150. I can head the loop.
0: 10-4.
3: 10-2, 10-2's on scene.

0: And if it's Division 27, to all departments, Fox Village Fire Department is requesting Fox Alarm 51 EMS to the Fox Alarm level for the EMS box at motor vehicle accident at 22541 Burnham Avenue. Anything will be at the scene. The following companies are due to respond: Fort Heights with an engine, Creek, South Chicago Heights at Lakewood with ambulance, South Chicago Heights, Dyer, Indiana, Fort Heights with command, Dyer, Indiana squad, Davis 27 ISD for special equipment.
1: That was 5-9.
2: 10-4.

0: Catch of Mount Horeb, Rescue 40, Mount Horeb Fire Department. The village of Mount Horeb, 108 Grieve Circle, across the Marshall Court. Got a Bravo level response on a general fire alarm. B. Baker, B. Baker for you at 2121.
1: Fire call.
2: Rescue 38, copy that. I'm not going to do a repage. 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

0: think that would be... engineer on team. Hey, I can't wait for you to take it. Hampton Sheridan, Hampton Sheridan. We have a 27 IMT, can you repeat, who's in route?
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0: 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Bristol Trunk Line, so you're staging the temperature.
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7601, copy that, 3 parking complaint. We'll be right in front of 244 South Musket Ridge Drive. 244 South Musket Ridge Drive will be for a 4 Ranger with Wisconsin license plate, and I'm Sam William, 8140, that hasn't moved in a few days.

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1: What fire ground we're working. I know the station will be as it seems. I'll work on a fire ground for you. Frog Village Command from Unit 27 on Ivern. Officer.
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1: Your headquarters is over this time with feature NC John at Indiana. 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

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People are outside. 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
0: Coming to return, the team will remain on scene. Any idea of the first receipt?

So the Lincoln Observation 4 to all locals, the Flintoff Harbor Fire Department has struck out box number 17-3. All units on scene will continue to work. All incoming units can return. Units is Mavis Division 4 to all locals. The Flintoff Harbor Fire Department has struck out box 17-3. All incoming units can return. Units on scene are going to continue to work. Lincoln clear.

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0: Negative. It looks like engine 13 is definitely closer. Engine 13, do you copy the call?
1: 13, copy.
0: Nice fire from the comm center.
2: Side grid, have I?

Division 27, all departments. The South Village Fire Department is tracking box 51-EMS on the order of the City Command. All incoming can hold. Those on scene will handle. Division 27, all departments. The South Village Fire Department is striking the box 51-EMS on the order of Incident Command. All incoming to 22541 Burnham Avenue can hold. Time 21:39.

2827 on reference. So, we're actually taking a pass on this Truck Village ambulance.

0: Copy that. Yep. Wasn't sure if you got the update. We're just outside IHOP on Verizon up here on the watch.
1: Copy that. We see your lights up ahead. We'll be there shortly.
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0: Sheen Central, two vehicles. First plate, Wisconsin PC, Adam Union Victor, 6641. It's a gray Buick sedan. Break for the second.
1: Go with the second.
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0: 46, copy suspicious vehicle on Red Brick Lane to south of Yellow Daisy, port of a lighter colored sedan, possibly one to two occupants, been sitting in the area for about 3 hours briefly. Drove around the school property with no lights on. It's now parked back on Red Brick. No 28 on the vehicle.
1: 46.

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0: 1 and Med 4, you have been disregarded by PD. Sounds like the driver is awake. I'm going to take you off the call.
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1: Never.
2: Is there anyone over there?
3: Copy that. 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
2: That's correct. I'm pretty confident she's a pink bag with her as well. Thank you so much, Counselor.
1: Counselor Enderlin.
3: Enderlin?
1: We're off this call, looks like.
3: 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PD was on scene. The driver woke up, so you can disregard.
1: Copy that. Enjoy in house. Thanks.

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1: We just have a 45-year-old intox patient. 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
0: Medic 4 copies, we'll see you shortly.

Paddock 73, Sun Prairie Engine 1, and New York City is Sun Prairie 321 Shane Court. The Delta level response on a 46-year-old man was having, thinks he's having a heart attack. He had Edward at 2300 hours.

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0: I just never met Dream. 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Let's see if we need PD here in a minute.
1: Take a look at the
0: copy that in 3.

0: Comm Center, we don't really have any information, no idea. Just know it's a female, no description, nothing that's going on. So my apologies for this. Just if you wouldn't mind checking the area.
1: Obvious. We'll investigate.
0: Yeah, I appreciate it.

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0: 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And also for info, we have the guy from Wildwood out here recording us.
1: 10-4.

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1: 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Victor Frank, 1592, VF 1592. It's a white pickup truck, one occupant.
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1: Honor, I'm northbound 151 from Maine, Wisconsin, PC, Adam Bergeron, 9235, AGJ 9235. It's a gray Ford Malibu, unknown.
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0: Wisconsin, BC, Mary Paul Ocean, Sam, Tom, Edward, Robert. Mary Paul Ocean, Sam, Tom, Edward, Robert, it's a blue BMW. Ocean might actually be a zero.

0: I'm sorry, I'm at 6-4. Six four is en route. Our screen found we're running a quick trip, correct?
1: Then automatic 6-4 affirm. Police are already on scene, 105 East Broadway. Patient is conscious and breathing. Was unconscious earlier. Looks like she was having a seizure.

0: paramedic 71. 321 Sheen Court is, they're calling back for an ambulance. They go back out there. However, during the phone call, they're stating, forget it, and they're having first priority refusal times two. So paramedic 71, get this regard.
1: Ten 471. On a brush 5, I'll put you on it.

0: Dispatch of Subway Medic 71, Subway Engine 1. Spoke too soon. This is back at 321 Shane Court, Charlie level for, looks like it could be an allergic reaction now. He had it for you guys at midnight, 27.
1: Shane Court, we'll be for an allergic reaction information at midnight, 27.
2: Medic 71.

0: The one you passed him already, he's laying on the ground. 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
0: 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Met 71 out at East.
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1: Copy that, thank you.

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0: West Main, just before the 151 bridge, with Wisconsin PC, Adam Zebra, Victor, 3835, AZV, 3835. It's going to be a silver Hyundai, unknown. We're pulled over in the far left turn lane.
1: 10-4.

pounds from the midsize. 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So I have a wrap at St. Mary's. Gotta be at St. Mary's.

Attention, Fitchburg Engine 3, Truck 3, Squad 2, Fitchburg Automatic 43, Fitchburg Battalion 3 at 1867 County Highway Double M in the city of Fitchburg. The Delta level response for some type of gas leak. Take this on your fire ground channel at 118.

showing a medic 43. I've already paged out Fishbury Fire, but 1867 County Highway Double M cross of Schuster Road. Delta level response for some type of gas leak indoors. I think this on your fire ground at 118.

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0: 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We have a waiver.

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1: On ramp to southbound of 151 from Windsor, Wisconsin, PC. Adam King Union 5922, AKU 5922. Sub Black Chevy SUV unknown.
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0: 10645. I'm going to have traffic on Southford and near West Main Street. Wisconsin PC, Adam, Adam, X-ray, 4335. It's going to be a blue Chevy unknown.
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1: Italian 3.
0: MGNE's got it. I'm clear returning. Shall I?
1: Captain, clear returning.

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Engine Heifer, Engine 3, Battalion 1, respond 10 of Bristol, 3129, KDI Lane, crosses of Lyman's Run and Jerry Ryan Trail. It's going to be a Bravo level response for an alarm. It's going to be a residential alarm. Channel time on Sunbury Fire Ground, time out 0240.

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0: Medic 4 has arrived at UW.
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0: industry, go ahead.
1: Insurance 3M to a two-story single-family dwelling, nothing showing on three sides. Engine 3 will be out investigating.

0: go ahead.
1: You can show Kayleen no hazards here at this time. Engine 3 Battalion 1 will be clearing up.
0: Okay, Engine 3 Battalion 1, no hazards cleared and comp center cleared of temporary fire ground 0257.

Attention Stoughton Rescue 88, respond, City of Stoughton. Stays in at 1124 West Main Street, apartment 212, cross of North Street, Pine Street. Going to be a Bravo level response for an eye injury. Call Simon T. Edwards, time out 0300.

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0: 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Sorry, Wisconsin 10, Zebra 4901, Nora, Z4901N, the white Nissan one occupant.
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0: Tom, location. I think we found our subject here. Bed 4, we are on the corner of State and Broom.
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0: 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Mary, Adam, Robert, Sam, Lincoln, Adam, Nora, David, first name Matthew, common spelling, middle initial T, Tom, male, white, date of birth 06/20/1997, 06/20/1997.
1: 10-4.

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1: 4-5 copy. 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
0: One, right now elevator 2 has been called and is open at the first floor.
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1: 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Power is off. 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
1: 7646.
0: Southbound 151 RAM from Maine, Wisconsin, PC, Boy David Henry, 6403, BDH 6403. It's a silver Mitsubishi one occupant.
1: 10-4.

Rescue 88, respond, City of Stoughton, Cascade Falls Apartment, Apartment 110 at 1233 Jackson Street, cross streets of Lincoln Avenue and Kenilworth Court. Going to be an alpha local response, 36 versus. On the Edward at 0429.

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0: Medic 4 has arrived at UW.
1: Medic 4, after you.

0: That's 6 from Engine 4. That's 6 for Regent Park. Thanks for coming down. You can return.
1: Thanks, Lou.

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1: Tower 8.
0: We'll take that call for the engineer. Keep them in house.
1: Copy that. We'll make a switch. Show you in route.

0: 7640, if you can copy that check person, we'll be over at 641 West Main Street, apartment 158. 17 has concerns, reference the neighbor, like a welfare check, and a female wife by the name of Sammy. She's around 29 years of age. The 17 received about 12 missed calls from her and a text message that read, please help, call me around 2:38 a.m. He believes that she's currently not home, as her vehicle, it's a blue Chevy Trailblazer. It's not in the parking lot. You can go ahead and start with a 21.
1: I copy.
2: 7645-40. That's going to be my OWI. She's calling to get help, so you can just advise that she's at home now.

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1: It looks like we have two patients in question here. 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
0: We will get on scene and advise.
1: Copy that.

Sergeant, Patrona Medic 43, Pittsburgh Engine 3, response to the Pittsburgh Oak Hill Correctional Institution, 5212 County Highway M, Unit 12, cross streets of County Highway MM and Kane Road, for a trivial of a response to chest pain. Respond to Edward, 10 auto 547.

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1: 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We'll take that call for the engine and keep them in house.

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0: You can go cold if you're not already.
1: Please go again with that. We didn't catch that.
0: You guys can go cold if you're not already, and we'll check it out.
1: Copy that. We're just about a block behind you.

0: So you have been in contact with the, possibly with the owner. Do you want to let them know it was a pull station, same thing as earlier this morning. There was no pull station pulled, so they'll need to get the system looked at.
1: I copy that. Would I let them know?
0: Has been reset at this time. You can show us available.
1: Copy that. 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
0: Is PD attached to this as well?
1: Affirmative. 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It looks like they're going to have one about a block away right now.
0: Okay, thank you.

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38, respond, City of Stilton, Kettle Park Senior Living, 2600 Jackson Street, apartment 207, cross street of Oak Opening Drive. It's going to be an alpha level response for a fall. Respond to Edward at 0624.

0: I'm sorry, Med 43, Adam. 43 Center out to UW downtown.
1: 43 to UW downtown. 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

0: Matt 2 from the comm center. Matt 2, do you have any need for code 10 out there?
1: No, we won't need them.

0: That's Supramatic 73 now adding Sumpray Engine 1 to Gorilla Movers. 282 Progress Way, across of Commerce and Technology. It's a tri-level response for an unconscious or fainting subject. E. Edward, 722.
1: One three on the line.
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0: 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Hey, 71 is going to be temporarily out of service until further notice.
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2: What do you guys need, sir?
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tonight, and we'll be in back around the city. 7627, checking the 511 cameras. I'm not seeing it before the on-ramp.

0: 7627 seating is going to be by Cardinal. Another caller said it was after Grand between Nelson, and she hit the ladder.
1: Damage to the vehicle.
0: I'm getting her info now.
1: Copy.

0: 627, the individual that did hit the ladder, her info is on the call for you.
1: Copy.
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0: to the MVA on eastbound I-90. It doesn't look like we have any confirmed injuries, but now someone is saying that there are possibly 6 vehicles involved.
1: Everyone has a message. We'll keep all units responding until we get a company on location.

0: down lanes 2, 3, and 4. It sounds like a caller on scene has spoke to every vehicle and there are no injuries being reported by anyone. However, there is one lady who can't safely exit her vehicle because it is on top of another one. One copies again, we'll keep everybody responding in just to confirm the needs of the scene until we get our people there.
1: I copy, car 31.

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1: Letter eight.
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1: Absolutely. Squad 8.

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1: 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And it does seem like someone in a red Buick is complaining of neck pain.

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0: Is your call taker still on the line with these people?
1: It's an open line right now. No one's talking to them.
0: Copy that. If they make contact again, ask them which dining room. There's like five or six of them there.
1: I copy. Looks like they just disconnected and no answer on callback. I can attempt calling as well.
0: Copy that.
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3: 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We got waved off. Paramedics were available.
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1: 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You guys in the house?
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1: Thank you.

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1: Squad 8.
0: Looks like everybody's out of their vehicle and on their phone, but would you notify State Patrol of a secondary accident 90 eastbound underneath Highway BB? We'll stop and ask about injuries, but we need assistance with traffic.
1: I copy. Eastbound 90 under Boy.
0: That's affirmative. Squad 8 copies, and it looks like State Patrol is out here now as well, so they should be aware.

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1: Car 31.
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2: 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If there's another accident,

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2: All units on the median side, wondering if you can communicate them to block the outside shoulder for the passenger vehicle so we can clear out there. 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We just want help with traffic.
1: 10-4, I'll call.

0: morning, Kears. Check person, 1138 O'Neill Avenue in the city of Madison. Our caller has not heard from their ex in a couple days. Would like them checked.
1: Susan copies.

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0: 7 is heading to maintenance.
1: 10-4, maintenance.
2: Okay, boss.
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0: Copy. Looks like State Patrol is requesting EMS to evaluate somebody. Was that a three-car accident with a truck and a trailer?
1: That's affirmative. We're still on scene. We didn't receive that message from any of the drivers here. We'll check back.
0: Copy. Ladder 8 Medicator on the way.
1: Copy. 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We'll return back and check with all the drivers.
0: Thank you, Squad 8. 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
1: We're on the outside shoulder. 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
1: Hi, copy. We'll show you clear.

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1: There's an individual in the code 3 lobby that would like to talk to an officer in regards to a 17 West Main Street.
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0: 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At 3039 Happy Valley Road in the town of Bristol. We'll be doing fire alarm testing over the next couple of hours. Any alarms coming in will be for testing only.
1: I'll get you assigned to an information call.
0: Copy that. Thank you.
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0: At this point, we don't need notification. I'll let you know when we do. There just might be a handful of ones that I'm not expecting.

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1: This is 13. Go ahead, comm center.
0: Just making sure you copy. Squad 8 was right around the corner and volunteered for you.
1: Hey, copy that. Yeah, we're on air. Thank you.

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1: Minimal lane blockage in the median. We'll be on investigating. Just carefully.
0: Copy all.

0: 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This is a cable line, you can disregard MGE.
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0: We just became available too. I don't know where 13's at.
2: We're at T and Holy Cross headed for 13. Where are you at, Ladder 8? Our computer is setting.
1: 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I can go ahead and cancel engine 13.
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paramedic 74 in your city at 878 Hunters Trail. Your crosses are okay. The Bravo level response for a fall. I think it might be.

0: 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Got information.
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0: 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We rolled it up and put it out of the way. We're available if we're closer to Packers and International.
1: Not 11 from squad 802.
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1: 11, you guys can dispatch on the parking lot. This will be a transport.
2: Copy that. We're a couple minutes out here.

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0: We are responding to this. Do you happen to know how tall that boom is? We might need a ladder cover for this.
1: Yeah, we were just waiting for it to code out and get more information. It appears to be two stories tall.

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1: Go ahead.
0: Just want to make sure you copy the updates. There is a code for the door in there, and then this is the subject's home address, but the GPS is plotting near 1000 Hunter's Trail.
1: Affirmative, we saw. Thank you.

0: Alex out.
1: What?
2: Did you by chance run mic already?
1: Negative.
2: Yeah, we're in contact with Mike's little basher. If you want to just pull some locals around him.
1: Will do.
0: Med 5.
1: Patient had a change in decision as to treatment. We will be remaining unseen for a little bit still on this call, but not transporting to UW any longer.
0: Copy all.
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0: Sounds good, sir.
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0: 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We've made contact with the lift operator. 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

0: 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Do you have any info on if you're testing the alarm at the Overtree Center or not? You got it going off. People are walking out.
1: Nothing has been passed to me, no.
0: All right, we're just going to pull over and see what's going on.
1: Copy, I'll create a call.

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1: No issue here. 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
2: 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Thank you.

0: 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We're checking on a male who is down on his luck.
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0: Rush 9, Engine 2 and Squad 5 in the town of Westport at Summit Credit Union, Westport, 5419 West Blueville Park Drive, cross of County Highway M at Farmco Drive. A Charlie level response for an alarm. General assignment will be the Charlie. Time out, 908.
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2: 7622.
0: You guys could serve for 818 West Main Street, 313, check welfare. 17's calling in regards to a Facebook post that sister made to unlive herself and children.
1: 7657, I copy.

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1: 10-4.
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0: 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Fire 3 will have command.
1: 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I'm seeing two-story wood frame financial institution, nothing showing on two sides. 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

plane in the area of 854 Hunters Trail. 17 believes a pickup was at a high rate of speed through the neighborhood. Boy, Adam King, 2615. It comes back to a black Nissan SUV out of the city of Madison.

0: Counselor 1, can you answer? The alarm has been reset. All 155 units are now cleared from the scene. Returning to quarters.
1: Hey, Adam.
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3: 10-4.

Edmonton, Verona Engine 1 in your city at Badger Ridge Middle School, 300 Richard Street. It's a Charlie level response for an alarm. See Charlie, is your channel assignment is 920.

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1: Go ahead, sir.
0: Story Middle School, nothing shown from one side. Hold down, Messi.
1: You want to copy?

Because you had Woodman's for a hit and run. A suspect's vehicle is a white Ford Fusion. The 17 believes should have damage to it. She'll be waiting in a lot. She's going to be by the liquor side.

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0: That's a Vitromec 449 adding Pittsburgh engine 2792 Legemont Street, Charlo. 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The Edward is 935.
1: Four four, go ahead.
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1: My copy.

That's it. Patrolman 47, Fitchburg Engine 3-2442, Chalet Gardens, apartment number 1. PD on location. They're forcing entry. They got one subject down. Actually, I'm getting a disregard. The request from 9100 and then 936.

0: Patrona 47.
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0: 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We'll be in quarters.
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0: We're getting another call in regards to this, reporting that the individual made the threats. There's another number in the call for you.
1: 10-4.

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0: 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It's going to green.
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0: Yep, I copy that. 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

0: 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She's in Chicago and doesn't know when she'll be returning back.
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2: 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We'll follow up with water utility.
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0: 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It's to check on a patient there.
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Doing an alarm test, 959 Terrapin Lane into Forest. If you let me know when it comes in, please.

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Two East Rollins Road, as I say, on Del 4, the patient says she's having a diabetic problem.

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0: Attention all listening units, Wanakee Fire and EMS are headed out to the Springfield Inn, 6136 Conway P. Paul. They're responding for an echo level pulses on breather. If you're trained, equipped in the vicinity and can respond, please advise the comm center.
1: On the upper unit at Springfield Inn, they've been on a Springfield Cross at 12 and 4. Echo level response for pulses on breather if you're in the vicinity.
2: Forest Medic 55, medical incident, 500 West Mohawk Trail.
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1: You can clear out the call at 959 Terrapin. We're all done here. Thank you.
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0: 7661. 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

0: 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Wanakee, car one.
1: Wanakee, car one.
0: Patient has been loaded. All Wanakee fire units are now clear from the scene. Returning quarters. Hey, Adam.
1: Go ahead, car one.

0: one from the comm center.
1: There's one.
0: There's a note that was added to your call about calling the person's power of attorney. There's a name and phone number in your call.
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2: Six,
3: can you check the area of O'Keefe? 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I put it as Twisted Branch. There is a roofing truck that's blocking a roadway, and the 17 would just like to make sure that the roadway is not blocked.
2: 10-4.
4: Okay, so just
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4: 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They'll be helping out at an event.

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0: Excuse from the comm center. It looks like it's pulling Fitzgerald for this.
1: Turn on Med 44 at City at 6812 Tottenham Road as mutual aid. Or close as ALS rather. Singleton 4 Canterbury Road is your cross and Delta local response for speed for activity. 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

cancellation page for Minota Fire. We received proper passcode to cancel this alarm while on the phone on the original call at Lake Ridge Bank, 6430 Bridge Road. Again, you can cancel, acknowledge on AM if you'd like. Otherwise, the information 1151.

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0: One from 403. Still down by that panel down there.
1: 3 seconds.
0: Gotta be reset down there. Okay.
2: School in the town of Brookfield, your process 12 is prescribed. Charlie will respond to an alarm investigation. Charlie is

0: Intact one. Tech one's responding.
1: Tom Center from Middleton, engine one. Engine one responding.
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0: Tech one copies with that information. We'll be returning to quarters on A, Adam.
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35 over to 7780 on Wood Avenue, number 201 at Unity Point Health Meritor in Middleton, across of Cayuga Street. Charlie level of response for breathing difficulty, get a Edward assignment, level 5.

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1: Yeah, I copy. I apologize. I tried to call, but I didn't get an answer.
2: Cambridge Med 96 over to 311 North Pleasant Street, number 2 in Cambridge, or crosses East Madison Street. Try the level of response for Paul. The Android assignment, full 6.
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0: 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You can serve us clear and available in quarters. Thank you.
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0: Washington 1, with Med 71 already en route to 10, Star Drive, seeing Pentagon still in your crossing North Bristol and Broome. Should be a Charlie level response for transfer. 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

0: Mavis Station 18, all local, Flint Scott Rock Fire Department, requesting Mavis Box 12 to the box level. Possible structure fire, there's smoke in the residence. 140 Harvest Glen Drive, Davis Junction, following coaching to respond. Then with the engine and chief. Emails was an engine, Monroe Center was a tender. 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For smoke showing in the garage, below the attic. Stillman with an engine and a chief. 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
1: Room 7.
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0: 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And it's possible that it was just testing, but we're unable to confirm with facilities, but it sounds like the panel's been reset already.
1: 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Thanks.
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Engine 6, and Medic 4, motor vehicle crash, US Highway 12 westbound and Tadiyara US Highway 12 WDR ramp.

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head over to 993 Ash Lane and Town in the township of Dunkirk. Your cross is Kelly and Aspen Road. Have a level response for a fall off of a porch with a possible head injury.

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2: 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They're basically where the ramp meets the outline.

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1: I copy. I'll just give him a 21. 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
1: 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Engine 6 clear, returning.
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1: It looks like you're being requested for an alarm at the Einstein School Child Care, 6426 Normandy Lane.
0: Copy that. Yeah, the computer's rebooting here. Pull it up on false flag.

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0: 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We can take that call on Normandy Lane.
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0: Sounds like one of the responsible parties is on scene. She's advising she thinks one of the pull stations was pulled.
1: Thank you.

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0: Oh, I got you. Engine 9 said they, or Engine 8 said that they would, and now I'm confusing myself. Engine 9 said they'd take that for you, but if you're already on scene, I'll drop you back on it.
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0: Ten four. Engine 9, did you copy?

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1: Acknowledge Dearson Road. Do we got a patient at that location?
0: Apparently. I'm getting a medic for you now. Yours is transporting. It looks like it'll be Cambridge coming.
1: Message received.

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0: We're getting assigned to 2531. Is that correct?
1: Yeah, I'm just about to page it out. McFarland's transporting and you're closest for the EMS call.

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Cambridge, Medic 96 Mutual Aid for McFarland EMS, Town of Dunn, 2531 Pearson Road. Bravo response. Somebody fainted. They believe there may be a fire hazard. They're concerned for a fire hazard. Channel 7 is D. Baker, 1013, 25.

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2: 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The city of Verona. Bravo response for an outside gas leak called in by MG&E. Channel 7 is D Charlie, C Charlie, 10 to 1326.
3: If you could search this with a 21 to the manager of the elements, she's calling in regards to a found animal in a unit and also the unit being in rough shape.

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1: What?
0: Responding in place of Engine 2.
1: Copy. And I actually have this on Beatmaker in case there is some kind of hazard.

0: 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Are we the first on scene?
1: Medic 96, yes, it looks like you are.
0: 10-4, is the individual calling 911 awake and alert, or do we need to force entry?
1: They said they are awake and alert, but you would still need to force entry, I believe.
0: 10-4, we're going to do a 360.
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2: 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She's in front of the store by the registers.

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Attention Brooklyn, Rescue 42, Brooklyn Squad 5, to U.S. Highway 14, southbound lanes, just south of West Rutland Road, Town of Rutland. It's going to be a Delta-level response for a possible slumper in a vehicle. Be on the lookout for a dark-colored sedan on the shoulder side there. The Edward assignment is 13 to 45.

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0: Do we have any other information on the car? We just passed West Rutland and there's nobody out here.
1: Call.
0: Copy that. We'll continue up to Rome Corners and see if anything's up here.
2: Comm Center, Brooklyn 5. Squad 5 to respond. Rescue 42, Squad 5.
0: Go for Rescue 42.
2: We'll head out 92. If you don't find anything, we'll just head south. I know it's under construction, but I know you've checked everything.
0: Copy that. We've hit Rome Corners and have not found anything. We're going to turn around and hit, go down West Rutland and see.
2: Message received. I do know there's two, or one deputy in route two, so they'll be coming from the north.

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1: Three.
0: Apologies, that's 83. We are clear of UWB on the return.
1: Have you met 83 returning?

0: 1662. Thank you. If you could start for 1392 Red Brick Lane, there's a Hyundai Elantra possibly occupied by maybe one. It's been there since about 10 a.m. Was there noon, and then was there last night around 10 a.m. It left and now is back and has been running there since noon.
1: Need 10:42.
0: 10:04.

0: 38 over to 209, I'm sorry, 201 at North 9th Street in Mount Orbiter Crosses, Alaska, Springdale Street. Charlie level response for a breathing difficulty issue. They're requesting a silent response and go to the back entrance. It's the Edward assignment for this at 14:08.
1: Rescue 38. Acknowledge and put us in route. Rescue 38, in route.

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1: 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Rescue 38 is on scene.
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1: Medic 22.
0: We've been monitoring traffic. We're heading that the way you can assign us.
1: Have that. We'll show you en route, and I'll get the fire page out as well. Looks like you can switch over to B Baker for this. That's B Baker.
0: How about B Baker?
2: Westwood Court, apartment number 1.
3: Section of State Highway 19 at Ramish Road in Wanakee. It's going to be a Bravo level response for possible injuries from a crash there and some fluids leaking from vehicles there. Head over to B Baker for this. B Baker, it's 1426.

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3: Is there a huge backup? We're taking Easy Street to go up to the scene. Probably make it easier to bring your apparatus that way.
1: Mr. C, bring apparatus down Easy Street.

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1: Seven 6 4 9 5 2. 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
1: Hello.
0: I got the 178 Talon. What is this in reference to?
1: VNATO.
0: 10-4.
2: I made contact with the medics. At this time, we do not need a second ambulance.
3: Copy that. No need for the second ambulance.

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3: Go ahead. If Martel Nicholson is associated with that vehicle, he's not, or he has felony conditions, not to be at the Walgreens there on Davidson.
4: 10-4. And also for 43, I know the DLOs want to make this look like it's just a regular traffic stop and we're not investigating or anything. So I'm going to wait them to get on the road and then I'll stop them there.
3: 10-4.

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1: 10-4, do you have a visual on their vehicle at all?
0: Yeah, I can see it now at the intersection.
1: The vehicle is at the intersection or parked still?
0: It's parked, but it's actually backing out right now. It's going to be going eastbound in the parking lot there.
1: 10-4.

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0: Bird and Lincoln, northbound, still slow to stop. Edward Nora, 80692.
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1: 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Johnson from Madison Med 5.
0: Johnson, Andrew, please. And the 6 going to be out of service at admin for about 20 minutes. Car 31's aware.
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0: 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Okay. 10-4. 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Hey, firm.
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0: 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Engine 6, medical incident, 2901 West Beltline Highway, Unit 201.
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0: 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Just one kind of felony bail jumping with the driver. Are you good if I head up?
1: 10-4.
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0: Med 4 from engine 9. Patient here would like to get transported to the hospital. Best access point is going to be the parking lot right in front of the engine.
1: That's copy. Thank you.

0: 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Are we getting a 10 on here?
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0: Copy that. 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
0: If you can just pull in front of the engine when you get here, we'll have a transport.
2: Copy. Med 10 is about 3 to 5 minutes out.

0: and seen there, they asked me to put them on an EMS consult at the same place that you're going at the same time this call came in, so they should be making contact shortly.
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3: Location for 1050 unknown injuries is going to be the light westbound main just east of 151.
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0: You guys are going to be looking for a Chevy Silverado and a black Lincoln SUV. The vehicle, the pickup's going to be black as well. They're going to be in the right lane.
1: Attention, Petrona Med 44 in the city of Madison. 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Cross the South Whitney Way to Tangier Trail for a Charlie level chest pain. 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

0: 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Medical incident. 2601 West Beltline Highway. Unit RM261.
1: Towards Dayton at this time. White shirt, gray pants, black male, almost 50 years old, bald headed.

We are approaching Regent Street on parking, on foot, on the sidewalk. There's no more need for them to come emergent. We're on Park Street approaching. Yes, sir. We just pulled over. Our patient had a major panic attack. Tried to jump out while we were moving. He's walking down Park Street right now. We're going to try to keep him out of traffic.

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2: Howdy, Conrad.
1: Park Street. This is a medical issue. He's not himself due to blood glucose issues.
2: Understood. I believe we will keep them coming emergent then.
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3: What about a patient that we see frequently? 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
5: Eastbound on Regent, get a blue towel over his shoulder.
6: Attention Patrona Med 43, already en route in the city of Madison with engine 6. 2601 West Beltline Highway, room 261 at the Arbor Gate Tower West. Cross the West Beltline Highway to Todd Drive for a Charlie level transfer. E. Edward? Sorry, MedTac Green. MedTac Green at 1534.
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1701 for the bond levels. 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As I mentioned, plus a few years, it was a truck, plus 5 years, it was a squad, with Chief, Tri-State, West Font, Great. 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

0: it does appear to be a transfer. It says Arbor Gate Tower West.
1: Copy that. End and fix on location with the drone. We'll be out checking.
0: Okay.
2: 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Shields absolute for field. 901 7 for field.

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1: Are you back in contact or no?
0: Correct. 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I think we'll be okay without you guys.
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0: 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Taylor Street. Taylor Street, after you.
1: After Taylor Street.
2: Identifying code, you don't see traffic.

attention, some paramedic 73 in the city of Summit Prairie, 718 North Burke Street. Cross the Lincoln Drive to Summit Avenue for an alpha level 6. The Edward, 1547.

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2: 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I got information.
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1: Don't have any notes in the call yet, but we are getting a scene safety over on Kohler Street that if you are in front of 71, you would be closer to.

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2: I'm going to have you guys head to that 119 East Kohler Street. You've got a 19-year-old female, conscious of breathing, is destroying the house and is bleeding due to broken glass.
0: Roger, copy.
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0: Disturbance.
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1: Sunfire Max 71, we do have PD en route. Just use caution. It sounds like there's someone who's being violent and they may have some broken glass.
0: Copy that. We'll go to the scene and stay on site until we're told otherwise. Thank you.
1: Copy that.
2: Paramedic 71 already en route, city of Sunbury, 119 Fuller Street, crossing over threshold is aft for an alpha level hemorrhage. E. Edward, 1551.
3: Last time she did have a knife, and now is threatening suicide. No means mentioned yet.
0: 7659, you can attach me to the call as well.

0: Fire Rescue C8 and then Mount Forest Fire Department to respond with manpower. In the village of Mount Forest, 200 at 13 Drive, unit number 1, cross at Francis Circle to Ida Circle. For an alpha level fall, it's going to be a lift assist with a 320-pound patient. This will be on E. Edward, 1552.
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6: 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Watch the house. The first PD is walking in now.
2: Copy that. 7-1 stage outside. 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
5: Comes in from Mount Horeb 38.
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2: 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Apartment number 1.
5: Copy that. 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
1: Seven six four nine two. The units on scene. Are you guys sent to you, or you guys still need me?
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3: 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You can go back in service. 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

0: Attention, Middleton Medic 3-4 in the town of Middleton. 8415 Airport Road, cross the Evergreen Road to Stonewood Drive for Delta Level 6 person with Elise, the signs of the call as well. E. Edward, 1558.
1: Yeah, we see that. You can show us on scene.
2: On scene.
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2: Copy, Middleton Med 3-4 responding. Are you able to see the caution notes on that address?
1: Yes.
2: 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Police have a call as well. 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

0: 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Crosses South Bird Street to South Walker Way for a Charlie level fainting. 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
2: Okay.

for 4-1 to the second box level for the truck fire list at 30 at the hospital. Take it to the I ordered to expand the following questions or do 4 seat with the dimension, clearly no credentials, Westchester with the dimension, the truck, Bedford Park, the squad, tri seat, the CMS summit, the chief pleasant view, change of quarters, Robert Park engine, introduce stage 1, 5 introduce stage 1,

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0: Engine 13. I want you to go to the Levine courtside. I'm with PD. They was here earlier. Couldn't find them. Bye. By the Whitworth. We started at Whitworth. We're going to walk towards the Levine side on the trail. But I want you guys to go to Levine Court area.
1: Okay, and one more time. You said you want us to go to what court side?
0: Levine Court. There's a trail that starts over there. It's one, the Stein, to Levine Court. There's a trail that starts on Levine Court.
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1: Go ahead, Med 10, this is 13. 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
5: 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You hung a right before that bridge, correct?
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attention, Wanakee Med 24, already en route in the village of Wanakee, 1121 Bird Trail, across the Nakoma Crossing to Arboretum Court for an Alpha Love back main. The Edward, 1633.

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Attention, Mount Horror Rescue, the 8 already en route to the village of Mount Horror, D25832 with a Beehive Pole, this is limited. Cross the Sunset Lane, Derbyshire Drive for Bravo Pole, the Edwards, 1544.

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Attention, Wanakee Fire Department. You're being requested by Wanakee Med 2-4, who is on scene needing lifting assistance in the village of Wanakee, 11211 Bridge Trail, crossing the Puma Crossing, to Arboretum Court for an alpha level back pain. E. Edward, 1647.

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1: 10-4.
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So just confirming we're shrinking the structure fire box. Thank you.

Central Department, the Brookfield Fire Department, striking out box number 04-01 for the second box of the structure fire located at 3033.

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0: Attention, Citroen Med 4-4, Verona Engine 1, Verona Squad 5, and Verona Tender 7. This is going to be in the city of Verona, County PD and Harvest Moon Trail. It's Harvest Moon Trail and County PD for a Delta level motor vehicle accident for a car versus bicycle. It'll be on D-Charlie, D-Charlie 1653.
1: Paramedic 71.
0: Sun Paramedic 71.
1: Just advising, we're still on scene and we are okay.
0: Appreciate the update, still on scene and okay.

0: attention, Monona Medic 6-4 in the city of Monona, 300 Femright Drive, unit 225, this floor in the McGovern Center. Cross the roll of Solana Avenue to Ida Taylor Parkway for an unfulfilled diabetic issue. 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

0: 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Verona Engine 1, this is most certainly within the Verona city limits right here. 44 Engine 1 on scene, bicycle is down on the ground. Minor damage to an SUV. 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
1: 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It's going to be the Verona side. Minor damage to the SUV, but there is a bike down. Engine 1 in command.

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1: 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Shut her down.
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2: 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This looks to be a cable wire. We'll just be out investigating, but I don't think MG is going to be able to help.
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1: Harvest Moon Command, go ahead.
0: We're all picked up here. Command terminated. We're back on A.
1: Copy. Run into one on the return.
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0: again, MG&E is not needed. This might be a with like a spectrum problem. In the past, sometimes you were able to just call me the spectrum message. But engine 3 has been hazard clear. Will be returning available.
1: Hi, Kevin.

We have the UTV and then Med 65 in service at the concerts on the square, both stationed at the MLK entrance to the square.

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1: Trona Medic 4-4.
0: Pretty sure this has probably already been called in, but it looks like there is a multiple car accident going eastbound just before the Fish Hatchery exit on the Beltline.
1: Copy that. Eastbound just before the Fish Hatchery exit. Does it look like there's any injuries?
0: None that I could see. It looked like most people were seen out of their vehicles and already on their phones.
1: Copy that. I'll put a call in. Thank you.
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We'll be on D-David, D-David at 1728.

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Fitchburg Engine 2 in the city of Fitchburg, 5807 Schumann Drive off of Morristown in Austin, for a double level unconscious person. Respond on EAD 1744.

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1: McFarland, Medic 83.
0: Information, there's a 1050 with blockage, northbound 51, just underneath the Beltline Bridge.
1: Copy that. Northbound 51 under the Beltline, 1050 with blockage. I will let PD know.
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0: 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We were just here a few minutes ago. We'll handle it.
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enforcement at 55 route to the village of the Forest, 505 West North Street to the Forest Family Restaurant. Cross the clearance road, the Indian Trail for adults with unconscious patient, person passing out. E. Edward, 1801.

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0: Truck 8 and car 7 will be tied up here for quite a while. Do you want us to go to our fire channel for this to clear up the David?
1: McFarland Fire Command, if you feel comfortable doing that, that would probably be helpful. Do you want us to be on McFarland Fire Ground?
0: Yeah, if you at least listen in just so we can let you know when we're clear and what's going on, that would be appreciative.
1: David, before I do that, I'll put McFarland Fire Ground in my ear and I'll switch you guys over there.
0: Copy that, thank you. Truck 8, go to our fire ground.
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The Drumlin Reserve is to the cross the South Main Street to Plant Drive for Charlie Level. Fire alarm will be on. Hey, Charlie.

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1: On Wild Irish Street and O'Keefe Avenue with Wisconsin PC, Adam Sam Paul, 5293. ASP 5293 is going to be a silver Buick sedan, one occupant.
0: That's fine.

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0: 35, this is Lodi 647, you can show us the Gallagher drill.
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0: 3630 to 49. Right. You see the flock alert on that 961 vehicle that you put in? That's eastbound 19 at Davidson, going right towards you.
1: 10-4, I see it. Looks like it's suspended too.
0: Sorry, Q-10-9.
1: Looks like it's suspended.
0: Copy. I'm heading that way.
1: I'm not seeing it. Probably went south on the Davidson. It lives at 818.
0: Copy, I'm 851. I'll head over there.

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1: SIR 48, medical incident. 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

Division 135, to all locals for the drill. The Arlington Fire Department had requested boxcard AR-10-1 to the box first alarm for the drill. Structure fire hydrated at 200 US 51 in Arlington was staging to be at the scene for the drill. Company is due to the box with engines, Columbus, with trucks, DeForest Windsor, with squads, Rio, with EMS, Portage for ALS, with Chiefs, DeForest Windsor, with special equipment, Columbia County Emergency Management Coordinator, the change of quarters, Partyville with its engine to Arlington Station 1, acknowledge on primary, switching going route on Ifern, this is a drill, working channel is red, time of page was around 1850.

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0: For a possible act disturbance at 425 South Bird Street, apartment 103, Little Inquiry Apartments. Call notes are still coming in, but we heard that someone was threatening to beat them up and then disconnected after verifying address.
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0: 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D'accord.
1: 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I'm in the area. If you need me to look for any suspects.
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0: For a check person at 1130 Severson Drive, apartment 8. 17 is subject's mother, saying that she had food delivered and now her son's phone is off and is concerned. If, no further information. Subject will be a black male, age 20, wearing a white key shirt and blue vest and dark jeans. Throw with a 21 to 17.
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0: Bowling Prairie. This is for 43. We do have her in locals at 415 South Bird Street. DOT does not have either address.
1: Do we copy from the street 425 looks vacant, so we'll go try that.
0: 10-4.
2: Engines, Hardyville, with squads, Wanakee, with chief, Wanakee, with change of quarters, Lyacina with an engine to Arlington Station for change of quarters, acknowledge on primary, switch and go and route on Ifern for the drill. 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
1: Should be in locals where I've been fairly familiar with it.
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